satisfied, and I just can't keep up. Well, I feel like snapping pistol in your face.

I'll take the responsibility for this breakup. 'Cause I know I'm a lot responsible for it. 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

From the land of Goonie Goonie to the banks of the Shalimar, there's a native tune that's loony, and they sing it eight to the bar. Dora Shalam, Domi Tanganuka, Fula Labam, could be Amaduka, Smirchy Gazam, Finger and Gloopaduka, Kookie, Yawookie, Yajunko, Boogie, Toad, Rasambo, could be Alakuka, Lewis, I wrote, or maybe Amashuka, Zula, Abu, Finger and Gloopaduka, Kookie, Yawookie, Junko, Boogie, someone heard it in the tropics, but it couldn't dig that jive. Well, the Harlem expedition succeeded in its mission, they brought it back alive. Dora Salam, don't mean Tanganuka, fool of a bell. Could be Armaduke, Smirchy Kazam.

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Tracks Hill to the Calvin, gets the idea to go to Greenville. 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That was a good idea. 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Ain't nobody to watch. Rides into Candyland. 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And that's where you meets me. And that's when you know Joe Goose was cooked.

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I'm in a rock and roll session, and I'm waiting for Michael, who's not here. Brand new Cadillac, Grossmodel, Schwett. Do you remember? It was 1959, the observatory. What a strange story. Rock and roll session is a session where we can do what we want to do. Schwett. Grossmodel. Jack's bicycle is music. Grossmodel. Schwett. Everything is possible. Possible. Rock and roll session is the second pirate session of a strange wax. Grossmodel. Listening. Listening to an outlaw rock and roll session.

I'm in a rock and roll station and I'm waiting for Michael, who's not here. Brand new Cadillac, do you remember? It was 1959 in the observatory. What a strange story. Rock and roll station is a station where we can do what we want to do. Schwab. Jack's bicycle is music to my ears. Everything is possible. Possible? Rock and roll session is a second pirate session of a strange wax. Gross module. Gross module. Listening. Listening to a rock and roll session is to be. Is to be. I'm in a rock and roll station and I'm waiting for Mike. He's not here. Schwab. Brand new Cadillac. Do you remember? It was in 1959. What a strange story. The observatory. Rock and roll station is a station where we can do what we want to do. Jack's bicycle is music to my ears. Everything is possible. Possible. Schwab. Rock and roll session is the second pirate session of a strange wax. Listening to the rock and roll session, outlaw, outlaw, is to be outlaw. I'm in a gross moodle and I'm waiting for a rock and roll station. Schwab. Who, he's not here. It was in 1959. I'm in a rock and roll station, and I'm waiting for a gross module. A rock and roll station is a station where we can do what we want to do. But hang on. Jack's bicycle. Do you remember? I'm in a rock and roll station, and I'm waiting for Michael. Who? He's not here. Brand new Cadillac. Jack's bicycle is music to my ears. Everything is possible. A rock and roll station is a second pirate station of a strange wax. But I'm listening. I'm listening to a rock and roll station.

0: It's actually the souls of the trees that we see in the winter.
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Music by me, kid God, with sauce so spicy hot. 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

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Music made me do tours. I've seen Brittany, a village in Dutchland where I met this sweetie named Tiffany. Whispered to my ear a real name, it was Timothy, but use it for

Charles was chanting again now, and his mother could hear syllables that sounded like Yenish, Yogg-Sothoth, Yligblig-Thrung, ending in a Yah, whose maniacal force mounted in an ear-splitting crescendo.

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What is she telling me?

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And linger there a bit. 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And tell her we're still here. 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

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To stop and linger in her gaze, to pick up on her energy, to meet her by them trees and linger a bit.

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Go, go, go, go, go, go, go, go, go, go, go, go, go, go, go, go, go, go, go, go, go, go, go, go, go, go, go, go, go, go, go, go, go, go, go, go, go, go, go, go, go, go, go, go, go, go, go, go, go, go, go, go, go, go, go, go, go, go, go, go, go, go, go, go, go, go, go, go, go, go, go, go, go, go, go, go, go, go, go, go, go, go, go, go, go, go, go, go, go, go, go, go, go, go, go, go, go, go, go, go, go, go, go, go, go, go, go, go, go, go, go, go, go, go, go, go, go, go, go, go, go, go, go, go, go, go, go, go, go, go, go, go, go, go, go, go, go, go, go, go, go, go, go, go, go, go, go, go, go, go, go, go, go, go, go, go, go, go, go, go, go, go, go, go, go, go, go, go, go, go, go, go, go, go, go, go, go, go, go, go, go, go, go, go, go, go, go, go, go

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0: I'm Pete. Pete Morgan, the manager.
1: Good. 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I'm tired.
0: Well,

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1: 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Well, what do you think of Lily? Was I smart to get her?
0: Very smart.
2: Come on, Jeff, see how about that hotel?
1: In a minute, honey. She'll be a knockout in the bar, won't she?
0: Oh, sure.
1: I'll get you a place. But first, have a drink. Need the help. I kept the bar open for you.
2: Okay, I could do a little cooking, Sherry.
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1: 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How much should we pay her?
0: $250.
1: I'm supposed to make this place show a profit. There goes my percentage.
0: But if she don't deliver, she won't.
1: Well, she must have been hard to get.
0: How many weeks?
2: 6.
0: But as I said, if she don't deliver, she has to go.
1: 6 weeks.
0: Oh, come on now. Stop spoiling my fun. I know I shouldn't mix business with pleasure. That's why I've got you around. Hey, come on.
3: Hey, Jesse.
0: Yeah.
3: Miller wants to see you in the pool room.
0: Okay. Now go on inside and get friendly. You made a bad impression.
1: Hey, Art. Get Jeffy's station wagon around the front.
4: Gotta cheat a little, Sam.
1: Well, your troubles are over, Miss Stevens. Gonna be all taken care of.
5: The Antlers?
1: Yeah, Antlers Hotel. Nice big room.
4: Antlers? Well, I guess this is a moose trap all around.
5: Moose trap.
0: That's good.
1: That's terrific.
4: Thanks, Sam. See you later.
5: Good luck.
1: Oh, Miss Stevens, I'll see you in front. I'll get you back. Hey, Susie, what do you think of this one? She sounded empty.

0: Randy, will you sit?
1: Say, she's pretty nice, isn't she? I'll say she is.
2: What are you talking to yourself?
3: I don't get it at all. What happened?
4: Search me, boss. There's something new. Pete being nice to an entertainer.